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How many L's did I take this year, and how many times did I buck your chicky? Had a cap on my head like 50 when I gave wood to your girl, that's dicky. And I didn't want to holler at Becky, so I went Brighton and hollered at Britney. And how many chicks did I swipe, top of my head, I think about 50. And I don't really want to hear

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Yeah, come on to tape. Share you the fear. A little magic. Daddy go spend. Yeah, swag on a rare.

0: Shit, you.
1: Yeah, let go. Ha, daddy. Yeah, let go. Ha, daddy. Yeah, let go. Ha, daddy. Yeah, let go. Ha, daddy. Yeah, let go. Ha, daddy. Yeah.

0: those little things. Think about that little, that tiny thing where you don't manage to do everything. This one no matter now. If you think say no matter, think about them deep. Then you will know, say, truly, God do it, no? God do faithful. On top of Nigeria, FM 102.7, this one, now do it, now send the best with your boy, Lego Lintike, Lego Shios, Walter. And I do it for you. To give God all the praise, to join you, to celebrate with him, to celebrate the added, oh my goodness, the faithfulness of God. You don't get to talk, say God never good. Only washing Dara, only washing Shibobo. You know, I know, think I'm through. All right, 081-001-303-4999. The number, we're going to call me right now. Send me that WhatsApp message. Say, leg there, you know what's in there? I won't play, I won't make you play this song, and I will do it. I will do them accordingly. Make a play with voice note you've been dropped. Alright, 081-001-303-4991.
1: Good morning, Pastor Lady. I went and asked for my registration. I want to get in. No crowd will come out.
0: Alright, now because

0: facility. You please play me or play by Shella Alisina. Your name Martin. It's a couple of late calls. Yes, sir. I will give you that one. Who asked for? Hi, good morning. Please end the song from Joe Crazy, Mighty Brother. All right, so I will play that one for you. Even though you put your name, but I don't know, I will play it for you. Yes, sir. You're the one that's the acting. I'll show you that. I'll tell you. Call me right now. Make the list of collegations. We can do them for you. One after each. All right, so the song will come up right now. That is the song of the Toshola and Listen. And then she called them. Oh, but actually, this song, that is not the written, not the, my own beat, my baby, to that one. I'll come back, Look, I put this call first, because the song will call me right now. Hello, good luck. Hey, I don't miss the call. 081-001-30349. Look, you do it, you can give thanks to God Almighty. I take in that mood. Always in the mood to give God praise this morning. And I can see somebody. Hello, good morning. Hello, my caller.
1: Hello.
0: I greet you specially this morning. Good morning.
1: Good morning, Pastor Lebel.
0: Happy Sunday.
1: Thank you now.
0: I'm inside studio. I wear my clothes. I put my extra for all day.
1: Now, happy second Sunday.
0: Happy second Sunday of the month. We will see and finish in Jesus' name.
1: I will tell you, boys, look. I don't wake up sleep.
0: You know, Vex, so we need to, we don't fix that, man.
1: Right?
0: We stay on praise and worship, you never miss anything, though. Me can just tell you right now.
1: Okay,
0: no worries.
1: I don't
0: say
1: loud and clear.
0: Thank God, thank God. You make a
1: play any song. Power flow by
0: Monique. Let her power flow.
1: Yes,
0: yes, I go play.
1: Power everything for Nigeria, right?
0: Yes, sir. Yes, I go play for you.
1: Thank you.
0: Thank you so much, Cynthia from that. Yes,
1: thank you.
0: Thank you. 081-001-30349 The number. We get to call me right now. Make it a good night. Make it a good night. And I appreciate God. I want to do it. I want to.

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Because for me, I be God work, I be God wonders, I be God anything. If you see me like this, you see God, because God will do so many things through me. And I know, say you to you, baby. Now you don't look down on yourself. If you

0: because you don't look like you're going through. You don't look like that. You dey go through some things now. But the things that you dey go through, God still pamper you. You dey take care of it. He dey tell you things now. Now face this one, man. By the time you end like this, my name will be glorified. You serve, you go to union, you go to find that, you go to do it, you go to large, you go to say. 081-0013-0349 but the number where you go to send me that WhatsApp message right now or make you call me. Yes, sir. So like that, this song play out for me because I need to do it now. I need to enter into God mode. I want to enter God presence. Is 081-0013-0349 Let's make a play you the song of Joseph. We can call Mighty. And of course, I will give you that one because you will need the hand of God. Truly to me, the hand of God now mighty, be wide open. If you run out to God, He will be with me. He will save you. He will be with me. He will save you fully. If you hear that one part of that song, I will play it right now. See, I will burn my bed, George. You know, with the cure, with the ear, without collecting nothing. He know they collect anything. The only thing we in the ask from you now, waiting. Thank God. And me, I carry you into that presence that now. I put you for that mood right now. Say what in you. Oh yeah, man. Oh, thank God you carry you the doll. 081-0013-0349 I do what you try to.
1: You get what you want thank God for? Abi, you still they think and say God never do anything for you?

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for. 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

from the direction of the plane as for you. 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
0: When you have done that, you need to clear it. When you have cleared,
1: on top
0: of
1: Sunday best, make you for no say plenty reasons still for you to
0: when you have done that, you need to put blocks on top of the foundation. When you have done that, you need to roof it. You need to do it. Okay, sorry. You need to put doors. You need to put access fees like electricity, water, and everything, especially in Lagos where you have to provide all of all these things for yourself. And we have a government that
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0: That's the process. Just like as you have a process towards building your own home, it's the same in life. I mean, everything is not... You know, God, the day you were formed in your mother's womb, Jesus Christ already knew you. He knew you. He knew all the things that you go through in life because he's Alpha and Omega. Yes? He's finished your ending. He just wanted you to start. Yeah? And then you need to go through the process to get to your ending. That is the process that's the problem for everybody. You get the process. You need even see for you to have corned beef. You need to there's something that needs to be processed. Okay, for you to have corned beef, for you to drink. See what you call this stuff again now. You know some leaves have to be beaten into pulp. You know for you, there is nothing that comes for free. There's a sacrifice somewhere. So. Accept the sacrifice, do it, but do it from a standpoint of a winner. That's the only way. Recently, I was going through a whole lot of stuff. It took me about 2 months to process everything. Just yesterday, I said to myself, okay, you'll be worrying over all this stuff now for a while. Have you been able to change anything? And I said to myself, nope. Then what do you do? What did Jesus Christ say? He said, come out to me, all ye that labor and are heavy laden, and I will give you rest. Yeah? So, why don't you enter into his rest? Entering into the rest of God means you coming to him to drop everything that you have. He says, bring your yoke, drop your yoke, and take upon yourself my own yoke, which is easy and it is light. So I told myself, I said, okay, I think I've gotten to that point now where I would just say, Dad, thank you. I'm sorry for all I've been going through on your behalf. It was like nailing Jesus Christ to the cross again a second time, because when he said it is finished, all my problems were gone. It's only those who know that know what I just said. Yes, your problems are gone from the winner's point of view, but there's a process. There are sacrifices that need to be made. Okay, so going through those sacrifices is what is hard for almost all of us. Yes, but he says, in this world you shall face tribulations. He says that temptations will come your way, but don't worry about it, because with the temptation that comes, I've already made a way out of it. So I discovered that what we look at is the wahala that comes, the temptations that come. We are not looking for the way that God has already made out of it for us. And so we go through all the hazards, high blood pressure, depression, and all this stuff on behalf of what God has already done for us. Take it easy, brother. Take it easy, sister. Nothing spoil. I bet you. Look, I'm just like you, but the difference is that I know Christ, and when I am going offbeat, the Holy Spirit has a way of bringing me back into the beat. Yeah, a long time ago, I've used our equipment here to do an example. Here, there is auto, and then there is the manual. Okay, so when the creator of the equipment put a manual there, so the equipment in the studio can operate itself even when nobody is here. But when we come in, we put it on manual so that we can manipulate. God already made us and put us on auto. The moment we step out of the auto is when we start to have problems trying to do what God has already done all by ourselves. And then when we run into a wall, we start telling ourselves, lots of people have the guts to say, God, where are you? Where you be when I enter that place now? You're supposed to tell me, really, were you even listening at all? When was the last time you sat down to hear God? When was the last time you sat down? I mean, like 5 minutes. Just sit down in one place and say, Lord, speak to me, I'm here. For the next 5 minutes, and you are not touching your phone, you are not doing anything. Seeking first the kingdom of God and his righteousness, and every other thing will be added unto you. You are not seeking him. You are seeking your phone. Every 5 minutes you are there, you think it is by power and your might. No, it doesn't work that way, ladies and gentlemen. Give your life to Christ, to Jesus Christ. He's the Lord, he's the Savior, he's the key to everything, he's the key to eternal life. That thing that you are looking for, he has it already. And I can bet you there is a name. Your name is written on the woman you are looking for to marry. Your name is written on her already. The car you, God has written. Maybe God is giving you a Peugeot, and you want a what they call that big car again now, one of these big cars, Lamborghini. Yes, so you are trekking, you want a Lamborghini, but it's Peugeot that God wants you to have first, because it's only the grave digger that starts at the top. You must build foundations, you must start from somewhere. Problem with most people is because you don't want, if you check yourself, you find out that your problem is that you are running instead of crawling. Don't let anybody bamboozle you. Don't let anybody anywhere, maybe because he says the pastor, but he's actually a motivational speaker, and he motivates you to a point where you are running instead of crawling. Build foundations. Yeah. If you don't build your foundations and start at the top, you are a grave digger. The thing be say you go crumble. You can't build your house on air. It's Gospel Zone. The Beat 99.9 FM. I'm Afojari, the Prince, aka DJ Gospel. Behind me is DJ Timmy. I hear DJ Delight is on his way, and I do hope that he gets here before we close. All right, the top 10 Afro Gospel Music Chart, week 20, the 14th day of the 6 months, 2026. You listen to the music of Pastor Rose Yusuf Oluwadara, holding the number 10 spot. He was number one at a point on the chart. That's to tell you that nobody stays at the top forever. Mvunama Wooly, Faith Robina Kabugo from Uganda, is now our number 9 artist holding that spot. At number 8, Barista Adedeji Adejobi with Holy. He's out with another one. I believe you'll be hearing it here very soon. That one, I mean, when I saw the flyer, I was like, okay, now AI has done a whole lot of stuff for us, you know. I mean, like, we can actually practically become who we want to become. Now, at number 7, Me Ebenezer Moji Shot Baba from Kenya is rising. Okay, at number 6, Tell You About Jesus, Remas, was number 1 at a point as well. Listen to this next two, after Holy, Ngunama William, Pastor Rose Jesus, Oluwadara. And when we come back, we'll let you in on the intruder for the week. It's Gospel Zone, it's the Beat 99.9 FM, the heartbeat of Lagos, Afojari, the Prince, aka

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1: Jesus was good.

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I say, Irikefe. They say, brush me. Irikefe. Brush me. I should be smiling. That, where is thy sting? Rest on. Rest on, Irikefe. I love you, girl. You know, it's still hard a little bit, but you know, it's the way of all mortals. When we've done what we've come here to do, everybody will go, right? So keep resting in the bosom of the Lord, Kefe. Yes? All right. It's Gospel Zone, the beat 99.9 FM. That was our intruder for the week 20. And now to our top five songs for the week. This week at number five, at Baya People. He was here last week Sunday, KG Hamilton. This song is a banger anytime, man. And you know, the dance, we love it. Fela came back, you know, from the dead with that dance in the studio right here. You can go to my page, you see that post where all of us were dancing. Okay, to Agbaya People. Don't be an Agbaya person. Go to my page at DJ Gospel. Don't just watch. When you have watched, like, follow. Okay? Okay. At number four, Oluwa, Mike Abdul, and Monique. Monique was here upper week as well. She was a surprise guest anyways. At number three, This My Joy was number one last week. Down two steps to number three, Benga Oke. Good song. At number two, this year, Joe Metal from Ghana is holding it down for the second week running. And now to our number one song. Wait for it. When you have listened to the number five, four, three,

0: saying so far so good to 9 songs. We are going to the number one now, but before then, here's a recap. At number 10, Pastor Rose Yusuf Oluwadara, Uvunama Woody, Faith Robina Kabugo from Uganda is holding down the number 9 spot. At number 8, Holy, London-based Nigerian barrister Adedeji Adejobi is holding down that spot. Me Ebenezer Moji Shot Baba from Kenya is our number 7 artist for the week. At number 6, Tell You About Jesus, Remus, good song. Kokoroko Cafe and Timaya, the intruder for the week. Top 5 songs starts with Agbaya People by KG Hamilton, holding the number 5 spot. 4, O Oluwa, Mike Abdul and Monique. At number 3, This My Joy, Benga Oke. At number 2, This Year, Joe Metto from Ghana is holding that spot. Now to our number 1 spot. Keis Baba is back at the top with Want to Grow. Listen to that song and tell me what you think. It's Gospel Zone, the Beat 99.9 FM. I'm Afojare, the Prince, a.k.a. DJ Gasparella, the Don Dada of Gospel. This is the headquarters of Gospeltainment. You want to say no? Let us know why, and then we discuss it off air. When we have agreed, we will come back on air to dispute it, and then we will agree that Gospel Zone is still on top of the ladder, 16 years running. Obi Akara, you want to try it? Let's go. Yes, number 1, Want to Grow, Gaze Baba.
1: Number 1.

Lagos, you could be climbing the bridge and the rain will be falling on one part of the bridge and you get to the other side and it's selling. It's funny. All the time it happens and I'm like, what did they happen? In our village people, they do this thing. But then, Lagos is the city of aquatic splendor and all sorts of things happen. Our Spanky New Song 4 with 20 of Gospel Asset List, the top 10 Afro Gospel Music Countdown this week is Blessings. Now, we have not played the song yet, but the owner of the song is in the building because I promised he'll be here and he's here already. So, ladies and gentlemen, listen to the song and then we'll bring you

0: this because you will not let it go in the corner of your mind. You will forget what you need to do for you. You will look for what you will work for the corner of your mind. You will forget that something said will work. Something said will work for our own life too. So it will be very important for you to say, God will take the way to beyond the
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0: See what you are doing in my friend's life. See what you are doing in my neighbor's life. See what you are doing. If God is doing one for your neighbor life,
1: don't speak your
0: God is doing for your for your brother life. It means
1: to
0: God feed there.
1: Let us know what he means by that, because we are
0: so
1: at
0: right
1: a band
0: now,
1: station,
0: just
1: we
0: hold
1: don't
0: on.
1: Speak.
0: No, they do waiting, eh? No, they talk, say God, they do.
1: Very good. Ladies and gentlemen, I have in the studio with me today, Scalamaduch.
0: Bring your Lord, allow back. Yes,
1: that's another one that you need to know.
0: Scalamaduch. That's one. I can look for that song.
1: Okay.
0: But right now, I believe we can just enter on the level on top of the one right now. Because you're the song of
1: And I want to ask him, first and foremost, Scalamaduch, what does that mean?
0: She carry God. She carry favor. She carry powerful things. God will do things.
1: The reason why I say that wonder. Is
0: all right, so
1: you
0: and the song of the last
1: one live here.
0: Hold on, make room, Jay Bob.
1: Because you don't live here.

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0: Welcome back to Yeah, That's a Pepper Thing. First up, we've got Harrison wrapping his Dr. Pepper in a tiny quilt so it feels at home. Oh, how tender. That's a Pepper Thing! And over to Becca, who's whispering affirmations to her can.
1: You're sweet. You're unique. You're the best thing I ever poured over ice.
0: She swears it makes it taste better. It's not a science thing, but it's a Pepper Thing! Why do they all do it? All for that sweet, delicious, truly one-of-a-kind taste of Dr. Pepper. It's a Pepper Thing!
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Wow. That's off the album Octane E85. Don Toliver coming through on a Hat Bit of Lagos, the Beat 99.9 FM. Wagwan, how you doing? It's an amazing Sunday evening. It's moi, Anastasia, back like I never left, back at it again. Have you been doing anything productive today? Like, did you do anything? Even if it's just basically sleeping and giving your body the necessary rest that it deserves. You've tried, you're tired, and it's time to literally unwind, to kick your feet. Imagine you're by the beach, listening to the wave, watching it just go up and down. Ooh, pina colada in hand. And what have I decided? Because you look a bit ashy to stay hydrated, of course. And you see how relieving, like, it is when you think of this, right? You see how the pressure just melts off your shoulder like butter. That's all you should expect to be on the show. Yeah, we're whining. It's just relief. From true crime to that, we'll obviously talk about that, to deciding what we'll play and how we will play it on the Beat 99.9 FM, to the amazing package. Ooh, the one we have for you in the power hour, that's 9 p.m. Oh boy, oh boy. We have so much in stock for you. See, today is all about you, and it's all about making sure you unwind before Crazy Monday comes around, because it's just tomorrow. Again, we're focusing on relief. And you know how they say after the storm comes, the calm is what we're aiming for. And here is one stop. It's a beautiful one. It's Iris Starr's Tornado on the Beat 99.9.

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6: 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Don't forget, we

scene, etc., right? But today, we are changing the crime scene because this crime scene has nothing to do with the police, has no fingerprint, has no suspect in custody or in handcuffs, because the crime is about theft. Yes, it's about theft, babes. And what has been stolen? How did it get stolen? Who stole it? And what's been done to retrieve it? There's so many questions I'm pushing at you right now, but I'm going to answer the very first one for you. What has been stolen? You. Yes, you, sweetheart. Yes, you listening to me right now. Your confidence has been stolen. It happened so suddenly and, like, so quickly, like, in the snap of a finger, and you did not realize it. And the other questions, the hows, the whys, and the solutions, I'll share after we come back from this fresh music break. 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

0: 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Welcome back to the B99.9 FM Motion Sickness with Mood Black and Zlatan. Tim Nox gave us that awesome track dropped 3 weeks ago and is still such a banger song. 6:58 p.m. We're still talking true crime. And today's true crime, we're focusing on the lies that we've been told and the people that stole our confidence, right? See, let me tell you, your body's definitely going to change. Your skin will change. Hormones will flaunt weight, and that is absolutely normal because it has nothing to do with you. It's your biology. It's your anatomy. And maybe the most disturbing part of all of this is when I see women beginning to police themselves, thinking, oh, I need to make myself tighter for my husband. I can't have children because, oh, I'm going to be loose. I don't want to look a certain way. No man would choose me. This man would choose animals. Some of these men, I'm not generalizing. Some of these men, literally anything penetrative, they will choose. They will pick. And since when did being chosen actually became the measurement of a woman's worth? That is a different conversation we're going to have in a different day. But when did existing in your female body, in all your freedom, in all your glory, in all your beautiful anatomical structure, become a full-time performance? Because right now you are performing. And as we wrap up true crime, where we've highlighted the crimes committed against women and their bodies, I'll say this, that if you spend all your energy fighting the imaginary flaws that you have, you'll be too busy to question the system that has created or that has made you think to hate your own reflection in the first place. The patriarchy is not just selling products, it is selling insecurity, and it is monetizing the cure. We have generations of women that have paid for this, and we should definitely break that. We should end it. Your face is going to mature. I don't even we don't have enough time for me to express how I feel, because you're not even supposed to look the same every year. People expect women to have children and not look like they've had children. You expect
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0: And that's how we wrap it up on True Crime, because, yeah, we got to go. We got to bounce. It's 7 o'clock on DOT. We're going back into the music. But just know that that's a lie. That's a lie from the pit of hell. And it was never meant to be you. Because now you've heard this, you should be dodging this bullet. It is the habit of Lagos, the Beat 99.9 FM. I'm Anastasia. We'll go back into the music. When I come back, it's back to back, back to back, back to back. All your requests. Stick around. It's the habit of Lagos.

shebang. All of my opps, they dead. Please don't put me to the

Asia. This is The Habit of Lagos, the Beat 99.9 FM. We're going back into the music. Here is Undecided, Chris Brown.

and the habit of Lagos to beat 99.9 FM. Welcome, welcome. It's in back-to-back hit music and your best new favorite music that you asked me to push play to for you. It's 9:70 p.m. I am very excited for this segment of the show. I have been saying this since 6 p.m. that I got here. I'm Anastasia. This is your hit music station, the beat 99.9 FM, the heartbeat of Laz Giddy. This is the artist in focus segment, right? This is the time when we focus on a particular artist. Sometimes we have our artists grace us with their awesome, gorgeous, nicely smelling presence. Other times we just focus on them and we keep pushing. Just the way we're focusing on our girl, Iris Star, the savvy girl, the global superstar from here, Lagos, Nigeria. Our very own Oyukonshola. She dropped a single from her upcoming album, Star Girl. The single is called Tornado. The single is called Tornado, beg your pardon, and we have had a lot of people say a lot of things about that song. Yes, we like it. Yes, on the V99.9 FM, we usually play to it. But I saw the rendition she did on Tiny Desk. Ah, safe to say, Oyukonshola did sing. That girl's got vocals for days. She sang the heck out of those songs. You should go check it out on YouTube. But in the meantime, we are going to be doing something new, which is pitching the original versus the rendition, right? So brace yourself, because trust me, it is so hard to pick. I don't even know which I'm picking. So I'm going to first play the original Tornado song, and then when I come back, we'll push to the rendition, and then you decide what wins. You decide which version you prefer, and you also tell me why you prefer whatever version you pick. So right here, right now, Iris Star, Tornado, the beat

0810-265-209. I will take your call. I will read your messages. And you could also hit me up on Instagram at TheBeat999. Let me know which you prefer, the original or the rendition. I'm going to be waiting for your text messages. In the meantime, here is brand new Fuse, Ree, and Young Jun. It's called Gongguaso. Enjoy.

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how that surname is pronounced, because the mix and mastering was superb. The mix and mastering was crazy. Anyway, shout out also to Benson for producing that awesome song. It is The Habit of Lagos, The Beat 99.9 FM. I am Anastasia, making sure that you've had such a swell time with me. It's 9:59 PM. We gotta go, we gotta bounce. We will definitely be keeping you company throughout tomorrow. It's Crazy Monday, so yeah. We all know what Crazy Monday does. Comes along with all her craziness. But safe to say that we got you. All right, we have your hands from the Morning Rush with Eve to Abby on the VJ show. And of course, Biola will be holding down the drive time. You just have to keep it a date with us, okay? Make it a date with us from morning down to evening. And we will make sure we hold your hands and go through Crazy Monday and make sure you have a fantastic time doing whatever you want to do, errands, work, whatever it is. We've got you, okay? We are The Habit of Lagos, and you can catch up on all the exciting content we also have for you all across our socials, from Facebook, Twitter, Instagram, YouTube at The Beat 999 FM. Okay, gracias. Thank you so much for today, for all your requests, for all your sweet song requests. Really love that part. To joining me up on original versus rendition. I got your messages. Thank you all so much for participating. I really, really appreciate you. It's 10:01. I'm talking too much and I gotta go. Georgia Smith, what's done is done.

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I done put up half

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It's called a scream of joy. My name now, Woli Arole, the prophet. Or Jade, I shall tell you. Keep listening. 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